Good evening, ladies and gentlemen. Here's a little number I tossed off recently in the Caribbean. Isn't it awfully nice to have a penis? Isn't it frightfully good to have a dong? It's swell to have a stiffy, it's divine to own a dick. From the tiniest little tadger to the world's biggest prick. So three cheers for your Willie or John Thomas. Hooray for your one-eyed trouser snake. Your piece of pork, your wife's best friend, your Percy or your cock. You can wrap it up in ribbons, you can slip it in your sock. But don't take it out in public or they will stick you in the dock. And you won't come back. Oh, thank you very much.

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So wake up and pay attention. Attention.

0: 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TBC, The Beat Company. 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

0: I'll tell you, 79 Alpha. I'll tell you, 79 Alpha, turn left, heading 060. Shuttle 14 Papa, turn right 245, report localizer established 27 left.
1: Right 245, all your localizer established 27 left.